Some people ask me, why are you doing this thing? How come you're playing music for people? Getting up early in the morning just to catch a plane, a bus, and a train. Going insane, fanning the flame. So then why? Is it for love? Is it for self-expression? Is it to combat depression? 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I mean, I love it.